0: line. Big opportunity here from Gerben Tyson. I think it's fair to say so many runs in have been compromised here.
1: Sean's in the good position there in the wheel of the Lotto man. And we can see here it's Intermarché who is controlling. But fifth, sixth position, maybe a bit further back, is a great place to be with this.
0: Lotto in the frame here. We said sometimes he comes very, very good. Gamay is on the barriers here. He's going to be a three up straight to the line. Oh, Billy has done it. That is amazing. Billy Gamay wins it for Intermarché. 1-2.

0: ኣገልግሎት ቴሌቭዥን ኤርትራ ብመንገዲ ኣራብሳት ክትከታተሉ ንዝፀናሕኩም ተዓዘብቲ ፈነወና ካብ ኤስዲ ናብ ኤችዲ ማለት ዝነፀረ ድምፅን ስእልን ዘለዎ ፈነወ ተሰጋጊሩ ከም ዘሎ ንሕብር። በዚ መሰረት ካብ ሎሚ ጀሚርኩም በዚ ስዕብ ኣሃዛት ቴሌቭዥንኩም ዳግማይ ብምቕናይ ዝበለፀ ንፃረ ዘለዎ ናይ ኤችዲ ፈነወ ክትዕዘቡ 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
1: At the meeting point of sea and sky, where the ancient waters of the Red Sea embrace Africa's eastern shores, stands a nation shaped by courage, sacrifice, and an unbreakable spirit. This is Eritrea, a nation born through extraordinary struggle, forged through resilience, and sustained by the determination of its people. Today, as Eritrea celebrates the 35th anniversary of independence, the nation reflects not only on how far it has come, but on the enduring values that have carried it forward: unity, dignity, and hope. 35 years ago, independence was won through sacrifice, but nation building was only beginning. And in the decades since, Eritrea has written a remarkable story, not of excess, but of perseverance, not of shortcuts, but of steady progress built by its own hands. The story begins here, along one of the world's most beautiful and strategic coastlines. Stretching across more than 1,900 kilometers, Eritrea's Red Sea coastline is a treasure of global significance. Its waters shelter the breathtaking islands of the Dahlak Archipelago, home to some of the most pristine coral reefs on Earth. Beneath these waters lives an extraordinary world. Schools of brilliant fish, playful dolphins, rare dugongs, and ecosystems that have sustained life for generations.

For Eritreans, the sea is more than geography. It is livelihood. It is heritage. It is memory. It connects fishermen casting their nets at dawn to ancestors who once crossed these waters centuries ago. And today, protecting this marine biodiversity reflects a national understanding that preserving nature is preserving identity and safeguarding the future. From the coast, the land rises dramatically. Mountains stretch towards the clouds, highlands unfold into breathtaking valleys, and escarpments carve bold lines across the horizon. The landscapes of Eritrea are as diverse as its people, majestic, enduring, unforgettable. Yet, these mountains tell another story, a story of renewal. Where drought once hardened the earth, new forests now grow. Across the country, communities have embraced afforestation as a national mission. Millions of trees have been planted. Dry hillsides have turned green. Degraded lands are being restored. What was once barren now breathes again. This transformation is not only environmental, it is symbolic. It speaks to the Eritrean spirit to restore, to rebuild, to leave the land stronger for the next generation. And just as the land has been renewed, so too has the nation continued to build. Across Eritrea, roads now reach where once only footpaths existed. Villages once isolated are now connected. Mountain roads carve through impossible terrain. Built largely through domestic effort and national resolve, these roads are more than infrastructure. They are arteries of progress. They connect farmers to markets, students to schools, and families to opportunity. They represent a deeply held belief that development built by one's own hands carries a different meaning. It carries dignity. Across towns and industrial zones, factories and workshops are steadily expanding,

0: Agriculture. Eritrean farmers continue to transform challenging landscapes into fertile ground. Modern irrigation systems meet generations of traditional knowledge. Across plains and valleys, fields of grain, fruits and vegetables speak of resilience and food security. In medicine and healthcare, progress continues quietly but powerfully. Clinics and hospitals are expanding. Access to healthcare reaches farther than before. Children are surviving. Mothers are thriving. Communities are becoming healthier. These achievements may not always make headlines, but they matter deeply because they are built not on dependence, but on self-reliance. And perhaps nowhere is Eritrea's spirit more visible than in its people. The strength of Eritrea has never been measured solely by geography. It has always been measured by the character of its citizens. Across this land live communities of extraordinary diversity. 9 ethnic groups, each preserving its own language, traditions, music, clothing, and customs, yet united by one national identity. From the Asmara Highlands to the coastal plains, from the western lowlands to the southern valleys, Eritrea's cultural tapestry is rich and vibrant. Traditional dances pulse with energy and pride. Colorful garments tell stories older than memory. Songs passed down through generations echo through weddings, festivals, and village celebrations. The beat of drums, the rhythm of clapping hands, the joyful ululation of women, these are not simply performances. They are living expressions of belonging. In every home, hospitality is sacred. In every community, elders are honored. In every child, the future is nurtured. And it is this shared sense of unity in diversity that remains one of Eritrea's greatest strengths. Sports, too, has become one of the most powerful expressions of national pride. In Eritrea, a bicycle is more than transportation. It is part of national identity. Across villages and city streets, young riders train with discipline and ambition. The Eritrea national cycling team has elevated the nation's name across continents. From steep mountain roads to international podiums, Eritrean cyclists have become symbols of endurance and excellence. Their victories inspire a generation. Their journey mirrors the nation itself. Uphill, determined, unstoppable.
1: I think Philipson is going to believe this. Last year he was unbeatable. Now Gomai is the rider with the power. Before today, Intermarché was one of only two teams not to have a win in the Tour de France in this field. One of them was Intermarché, one of them was Uno X. Binyam Gomai cancels that.
2: Almost came close to Gramai, but Gramai held on to take the first ever win for Eritrea at the Giro d'Italia, a moment of history in the making.
0: And alongside them, Eritrean runners continue to carry the country's spirit into global arenas, each stride echoing discipline, resilience, and hope. Yet, Eritrea's love for sport reaches far beyond modern competition. Across the countryside, traditional games continue to thrive. Camel races thunder across open plains. Camel riders guide their animals with remarkable skill, preserving traditions centuries old. Cattle races unite communities in celebration.

These are more than games. They are moments of collective joy. They preserve memory. They strengthen community. They connect generations. They remind Eritrea that progress and tradition can move forward together. At the center of all of this is one enduring truth. Eritrea's greatest wealth is its people. The farmer rising before dawn. The teacher opening a classroom door. The doctor in a rural clinic. The engineer building a road. The athlete training in silence. The mother nurturing hope. The young student dreaming of tomorrow. Each contributes to the national story. Each carries independence forward. And that is what makes this anniversary so profound. 35 years is more than a measure of time. It is the story of a nation that refuses to surrender to hardship. A nation that chose dignity over dependency. A nation that continues to believe in its own capacity. The road has not always been easy. Challenges remain. But Eritrea has never measured progress only by speed. It has measured it by resilience and by consistency, by purpose. And now, as a new generation rises, Eritrea looks ahead towards sustainability, towards innovation, towards greater opportunity, towards stronger communities, towards peace. Its children are learning. Its youth are building. Its women are leading. Its communities are growing. And the future, like the Eritrean horizon, is wide and full of promise. As the sun sets over the Red Sea and rises again over the highlands, Eritrea continues its journey. From the coral reefs of its coast to the green mountains of its interior, from the roads carved through stone to fields cultivated by determined hands, from songs and dances that preserve identity to athletes racing towards tomorrow. Eritrea stands as a testimony to what resilience can achieve. A nation built through sacrifice, strengthened through unity, and carried forward by hope. At 35, Eritrea does not simply celebrate independence. It celebrates endurance. It celebrates dignity. It celebrates progress. And above all, it celebrates its people. Happy 35th Independence Anniversary, Eritrea. A nation of resilience. A nation of culture. A nation of pride. A nation of promise. And its story is still being written.

A nation born through extraordinary struggle, forged through resilience, and sustained by the determination of its people. Today, as Eritrea celebrates the 35th anniversary of independence, the nation reflects not only on how far it has come, but on the enduring values that have carried it forward: unity, dignity, and hope. 35 years ago, independence was won through sacrifice, but nation building was only beginning. And in the decades since, Eritrea has written a remarkable story, not of excess, but of perseverance, not of shortcuts, but of steady progress built by its own hands. The story begins here, along one of the world's most beautiful and strategic coastlines. Stretching across more than 1,900 kilometers, Eritrea's Red Sea coastline is a treasure of global significance. Its waters shelter the breathtaking islands of the Dahlak Archipelago, home to some of the most pristine coral reefs on Earth. Beneath these waters lives an extraordinary world. Schools of brilliant fish, playful dolphins, rare dugongs, and ecosystems that have sustained life for generations.

At the meeting point of sea and sky, where the ancient waters of the Red Sea embrace Africa's eastern shores, stands a nation shaped by courage, sacrifice, and an unbreakable spirit. This is Eritrea.

0: For Eritreans, the sea is more than geography. It is livelihood. It is heritage. It is memory. It connects fishermen casting their nets at dawn to ancestors who once crossed these waters centuries ago. And today, protecting this marine biodiversity reflects a national understanding that preserving nature is preserving identity and safeguarding the future. From the coast, the land rises dramatically. Mountains stretch towards the clouds, highlands unfold into breathtaking valleys, and escarpments carve bold lines across the horizon. The landscapes of Eritrea are as diverse as its people, majestic, enduring, unforgettable. Yet, these mountains tell another story, a story of renewal. Where drought once hardened the earth, new forests now grow. Across the country, communities have embraced afforestation as a national mission. Millions of trees have been planted. Dry hillsides have turned green. Degraded lands are being restored. What was once barren now breathes again. This transformation is not only environmental, it is symbolic. It speaks to the Eritrean spirit, to restore, to rebuild, to leave the land stronger for the next generation. And just as the land has been renewed, so too has the nation continued to build. Across Eritrea, roads now reach where once only footpaths existed. Villages once isolated are now connected. Mountain roads carved through impossible terrain. Built largely through domestic effort and national resolve, these roads are more than infrastructure. They are arteries of progress. They connect farmers to markets, students to schools, and families to opportunity. They represent a deeply held belief that development built by one's own hands carries a different meaning. It carries dignity. Across towns and industrial zones, factories and workshops are steadily expanding. Small enterprises fuel local economies. Large industries create jobs and strengthen production. In agriculture, Eritrean farmers continue to transform challenging landscapes into fertile ground. Modern irrigation systems meet generations of traditional knowledge. Across plains and valleys, fields of grain, fruits and vegetables speak of resilience and food security. In medicine and healthcare, progress continues quietly, but powerfully. Clinics and hospitals are expanding. Access to healthcare reaches farther than before. Children are surviving. Mothers are thriving. Communities are becoming healthier. These achievements may not always make headlines, but they matter deeply because they are built not on dependence, but on self-reliance. And perhaps nowhere is Eritrea's spirit more visible than in its people. The strength of Eritrea has never been measured solely by geography. It has always been measured by the character of its citizens. Across this land live communities of extraordinary diversity. 9 ethnic groups, each preserving its own language, traditions, music, clothing, and customs. Yet united by one national identity. From the Asmara Highlands to the coastal plains, from the western lowlands to the southern valleys, Eritrea's cultural tapestry is rich and vibrant. Traditional dances pulse with energy and pride. Colorful garments tell stories older than memory. Songs passed down through generations echo through weddings, festivals and village celebrations. The beat of drums, the rhythm of clapping hands, the joyful ululation of women. These are not simply performances. They are living expressions of belonging. In every home, hospitality is sacred. In every community, elders are honored. In every child, the future is nurtured. And it is this shared sense of unity in diversity that remains one of Eritrea's greatest strengths. Sports, too, has become one of the most powerful expressions of national pride. In Eritrea, a bicycle is more than transportation. It is part of national identity. Across villages and city streets, young riders train with discipline and ambition. The Eritrea national cycling team has elevated the nation's name across continents. From steep mountain roads to international podiums, Eritrean cyclists have become symbols of endurance and excellence. Their victories inspire a generation. Their journey mirrors the nation itself. Uphill, determined, unstoppable.
1: I don't think Philipson is going to believe this. Last year he was unbeatable. Now Gomai is the rider with the power. Before today, Intermarché was one of only two teams not to have a win in the Tour de France in this field. One of them was Intermarché, one of them was Uno X. Binyam Gomai cancels that.
2: Almost came close to Gomai, but Gomai held on to take the first ever win for Eritrea at the Giro d'Italia. A moment of history in the making.
0: And alongside them, Eritrean runners continue to carry the country's spirit into global arenas, each stride echoing discipline, resilience, and hope. Yet, Eritrea's love for sport reaches far beyond modern competition. Across the countryside, traditional games continue to thrive. Camel races thunder across open plains. Camel riders guide their animals with remarkable skill, preserving traditions centuries old. Cattle races unite communities in celebration.

These are more than games. They are moments of collective joy. They preserve memory. They strengthen community. They connect generations. They remind Eritrea that progress and tradition can move forward together. At the center of all of this is one enduring truth. Eritrea's greatest wealth is its people. The farmer rising before dawn. The teacher opening a classroom door. The doctor in a rural clinic. The engineer building a road. The athlete training in silence. The mother nurturing hope. The young student dreaming of tomorrow. Each contributes to the national story. Each carries independence forward. And that is what makes this anniversary so profound. 35 years is more than a measure of time. It is the story of a nation that refuses to surrender to hardship. A nation that chose dignity over dependency. A nation that continues to believe in its own capacity. The road has not always been easy. Challenges remain. But Eritrea has never measured progress only by speed. It has measured it by resilience and by consistency, by purpose. And now, as a new generation rises, Eritrea looks ahead towards sustainability, towards innovation, towards greater opportunity, towards stronger communities, towards peace. Its children are learning. Its youth are building. Its women are leading. Its communities are growing. And the future, like the Eritrean horizon, is wide and full of promise. As the sun sets over the Red Sea and rises again over the highlands, Eritrea continues its journey. From the coral reefs of its coast to the green mountains of its interior. From the roads carved through stone to fields cultivated by determined hands. From songs and dances that preserve identity to athletes racing towards tomorrow. Eritrea stands as a testimony to what resilience can achieve. A nation built through sacrifice, strengthened through unity, and carried forward by hope. At 35, Eritrea does not simply celebrate independence. It celebrates endurance. It celebrates dignity. It celebrates progress. And above all, it celebrates its people. Happy 35th Independence Anniversary, Eritrea. A nation of resilience. A nation of culture. A nation of pride. A nation of promise. And its story is still being written.